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1: Saw you, baby. 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

record. Jimmy Vivino, Gonna Be Two For Those Days, Gulf Coast Records. 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

0: Hey there, it's Vanessa Collier, and you're listening to Blues Train. 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
1: If you miss Blues Heaven, try Blues Paradise. 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

Vinn billetter til Shades of Dire Straits på Kulturfabrikken 30. mai. Send en sms til 1990, kodeord KSU247, mellomrom Dire Straits. You get a shiver in the dark, it's raining in the park, but meantime. 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Why, it's a greased lightning.